0: Música W.
1: People in the crowd, grab a partner, take it down. 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

0: 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Didn't I, my dear?
1: Música. 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
1: When I met you in the summer, to my heartbeat sound, we fell in love as the leaves turn brown.

So when we found that we could not make sense, well, you said that we would still be friends, but I'll admit that I was glad.

0: Let's cross the bridge to the other side. Just you and I.
1: Just you and I.
0: I will fly.

0: disfrutar. Música W.
1: Hey, Max, it's Rob from Sudbury. Listen, remember that track you played? You probably don't, but you played it at Helsinki in Canada, and I did the air guitar to it. I finally heard it on your CD, man. It's wicked. I want to know the name of the track because it's one of your MP3s, and I can't fast-forward it in my CD player, so suck it. I got to listen to it until the 50-minute mark. So anyways, if you can email it to me, not to call it, buddy. I did a couple shows yesterday with Danielle. So this is the track, buddy. Take care.

0: La interpretación de Dynamite de BTS, el movimiento del K-pop en Nueva York. Ayer estaban en París. Ahí está Ted Lasso y Coach Beard.
1: How the heck they won't gonna be able to follow that?
2: Gonna be tough.
1: Yeah, yeah. You know what I think we need? We need some heart. You know, someone that has some soul. You know, someone who can bring the love. Who? You think of what I'm thinking?
2: One step ahead of you, coach.
1: You always are. All right, young man, let's go. It's your big shot. Okay. Now listen to me. Go out there. Don't be nervous. Nobody's watching. All right? Make us proud.
0: Jason Sudeikis representando a Ted Lasso. Brendan Hunt representando a Coach Beard. Representando a Ted Lasso. Brendan Hunt.

Take me for what I am, 'cause I'll never change all my colors for you. Música W.